That was the fourth movement of Mozart's Symphony No. 25 in G minor. The Berlin Philharmonic Orchestra were performing, conducted by Carl Böhm. From there we go to, well, a woman is fickle. Roy Best is the tenor, singing with the Sinfonia Australis, conducted by Andrew Green.

From Ricoletta, La Donna Immobile. A woman is a fickle, is fickle. Never, never. The tenor was Roy Best, performing with the Sinfonia Australis. Andrew Green, the conductor. The Titbit Polka to follow.

That was Emil Vautilfel's Bella Bocca, Tit Bit Polka, the Slovak State Philharmonic Orchestra performing, conducted by Alfred Walter. A little bit more from Percy Grainger now.

Percy Grainger's Handel on Strand with the Bournemouth Sinfonietta, conducted by Kenneth Montgomery. From there we go to from the movie Charade, Henry Mancini's composition. The London Philharmonic Orchestra, Festival Orchestra and Chorus performing, all conducted by Stanley Black.

Ah, charade there. The title song of the movie, of course it starred Audrey Hepburn and Cary Grant. Henry Mancini's composition, performed by the London Festival Orchestra and Chorus, conducted by Stanley Black. A little bit of a different tempo from the Goldwyn Follies film, Love Is Here to Stay, Rod Stewart performing.

Rod Stewart there with Love Is Here to Stay from the Goldwyn and Follies movie, a George Gershwin composition. Don't forget, every Saturday morning, if you enjoyed that sort of music, we have Swingin' Big Band from 9 till 12. On this weekend is John Deacon, so the music will be very interesting.

Genevieve Walsh there. Just trying to find where it's from, but no matter, we'll enjoy the music. That's the most important part. From there, we have a bit of Boyce's William Boyce. Don't hear him much. Played Symphony in F, number two, number four, opus two. The London Baroque Consort performing.

That was William Boyce's Symphony in F, number 4. The London Baroque Consort were performing. From there we go to Elgar's Pomp and Circumstance March, number 4 in G.

The Boston Pops Orchestra performing, conducted by John Williams, Elgar's Pomp and Circumstance March, number 4 in G.

Speak Softly Love there from The Godfather, of course. Performing was vocalist David Hobson, the Australian tenor, with Sinfonia Australis, conducted by Guy Noble. And Nino wrote a composition. The

That was bassoonist Daniel Smith there, performing with the Royal Philharmonic Orchestra, conducted by Ettore Strata, from the Debussy's Children's Corner. We had the Gollywog Cakewalk. I'm sure you would all know that. La Poisson is the next piece.

0: Les poissons, les poissons, how I love les poissons. 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Here's something for tempting the palate. Preparing the classic technique. 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
1: I just love that song. Sorry. Pull out the cuts anyway. La Poisson from the Little Mermaid. Performer is unknown at this stage. Okay. All right. Well, that's a bit of a change of direction. Off to Vivaldi now, Four Seasons. We're going to hear Winter, the first movement. And Sophie Mutter performing with the Trondheim soloists.

0: Well, that was the first and third movement of Vivaldi's Four Seasons. We heard Concerto No. 4 in F. We heard the winter version of that, and Sophie Mutter, the violinist and director of the Trondheim soloists, performing. Sounded wild, doesn't it? The exact opposite sort of winters we get here in Queensland. But for whoever, wherever you're listening, if you're overseas or wherever you are, that might be your winter. 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

Blackbird, the Lennon McCartney composition. Haven't they left us with some just amazing music? Just amazing. The guitarist was Milos Karadaglic. Beautifully presented. Oh, well, another one from Rod Stewart, I think.

Ah, Jules Stein's composition, Time After Time. Rod Stewart, just as well I had the microphone off because there was definitely singing in the studio, and I hope that was wherever you are. It's a beautiful song.

picture show man there that was performed by the ABC Philharmonic Orchestra, William Motzing, the conductor. Joshua Bell to perform New York, New York from the Leonard Bernstein musical On the Town.

0: New York, New York, from the musical On the Town, Joshua Bell, the violinist, performing with the Philharmonic Orchestra, conducted by David Zinman. I'll let you decide on what you think of this next piece.
1: Percussion. Strings. Winds.

0: gotta kiss the girls. Gotta kiss the girls. 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
1: Yes. He kissed the girl from the movie The Little Mermaid. Oh, it's just such a lovely rhythm, isn't it? Wow, we've got the rhythm going. We'll change direction a little bit over to a waltz with the Vienna Johann Strauss Orchestra, Willy Bukowski, the conductor, and we're going to hear Balsalene, Sirens of the Ball.

Johann, the Vienna Johann Strauss Orchestra, conducted by Willy Boskovsky, with the Ball Siren and Sirens of the Ball, and waltz on themes from The Merry Widow, which was lovely. Emil Valtoffel with his polka Cloud of Birds, the Slovak State Philharmonic Orchestra performing, conducted by Alfred Walter.

That was indeed the Cloud of Birds polka there, performed by the Slovak State Philharmonic Orchestra, conducted by Alfred Walter. Give me your hand.

From Mozart's Giovanni, we have Don Giovanni. 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La si darem la mano. I'm not so good in my Italian, so that was all a bit of a... Anyway, Isabel Buchanan was the Scottish operatic soprano. John Pringle, of course, the Australian baritone, performing with the Queensland Symphony Orchestra, conducted by Richard Boyne... Baron Boyne. Now... A jig.

The jig from the Little Mermaid. The studio orchestra was conducted by J.A.C. Redford. Our last piece of Mozart for the program today is the Symphony No. 39 in E-flat. We're going to hear the fourth movement. Performing is the Berlin Philharmonic Orchestra, Karl Böhm, the conductor.

The Berlin Philharmonic there performing Mozart's Symphony No. 22 in C. It's Symphony No. 39 in E flat, and was the final movement, the Allegro. Karl Baum, that was the conductor. Thought we might catch our breath with something just a wee bit slower. The Arabesque No. 1 in E, the Andante con moto, a Debussy composition, The Flautist. Jane Rutter performing with pianist Gerard Willems.

flautist Jane Rutter there performing with Gerard Williams, the pianist, Arabesque number 1 in E, the Andante con moto, a Debussy composition. The Snowman TV score was always interesting. So we've got Walking in the Air, a Howard Blake composition. The wonderful Australian soprano Sarah McLiver performing with the Australian pianist Guy Noble.

Sarah McLiver there, singing with Guy Noble, the pianist, Walking in the Air from the Snowman TV score. Our last piece of Percy Grainger is Mock Morris with the Bournemouth Sinfonietta. Kenneth Montgomery is the conductor.

0: Percy Grainger's Mock Morris there, the Bournemouth Sinfonietta performing, conducted by Kenneth Montgomery.
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0: Mantovani and his orchestra there with Love is a Many Splendid Thing, a Semifane composition. Let's go with the Buttons and Bows, Bob Hope, the singing with the Clark sisters, from the movie Paleface.
1: Western Ranch is just a branch of nowhere junction to me. Give me the city where living's pretty and the gals wear fine.

buckboard bounce and that cactus hurts my toes. 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And you're all mine in buttons and bows. And another thing.

Bob Hope just reminding us that he actually could sing with the Clark sisters with Buttons and Bows. The clock here is different to the your time, I think. So I'm just going to sneak this in, originally composed for the violin. And I'm pretty sure you'll know the piece.

Well, as Jason Waldron continues with the Schindler's List theme, I'd like to say farewell. It's been a great pleasure having your company here today on MBS Light with the Morning Light program. And I look forward to your company the next time I am on air. It's Ruth Cox saying farewell.

Riccardo Muti got us off to a very energetic start as he directed the Philadelphia Orchestra in that performance of Rossini's William Tell Overture. Here's an excerpt from George Gershwin's Rhapsody in Blue. Originally scored for solo piano and jazz band, but arranged for piano and orchestra by the American composer Ferdy Goffey.

That excerpt from George Gershwin's Rhapsody in Blue was performed by Isidore Goodman and the Melbourne Symphony Orchestra under Patrick Thomas. Now, this is classical music for those who don't like classical music.

From Rachmaninoff's Rhapsody on a Theme of Paganini, we heard the 18th variation. The pianist was William Tritt, and he was accompanied by the Cincinnati Pops Orchestra, conducted by Eric Kunzel. Here's another one of those great themes created for film or television.

That theme was composed by Carl Davis in 1995 for the TV series Pride and Prejudice. The Czech pianist Yaroslava Ilyasova was the soloist with the City of Prague Philharmonic Orchestra under Kenneth Ulwin. Here's a delightful Neapolitan love song.

Eduardo de Capua's O Sole Mio is well known, but he wrote many other Neapolitan songs, and he was himself a well-known singer as well as a composer. We heard Luciano Pavarotti with the Orchestra del Teatro Comunale di Bologna, conducted by Anton Guadagno, performing Di Capua's Maria Marie. Me and My Girl is a 1937 musical with music by Noel Gay. Here's music from the Act 1 finale.

Geraldo and his orchestra played Noel Gay's The Lambeth Walk. This next piece has been a great favourite with Boston Pops audiences and also with Arthur Fiedler.

From Cole Porter's High Society, Mantovani and his orchestra played the hit theme True Love. And now Sumi Joe live at Carnegie Hall.

A very appreciative audience at Carnegie Hall for the Korean soprano Sumi Jo. She sang the Doll's Song from Offenbach's The Tales of Hoffmann. The orchestra of St. Luke's was conducted by Richard Bonning. Love Walked In.

pianist and music academic Donna Coleman played Percy Grainger's arrangement of George Gershwin's Love Walked In. During the Second World War, the UK had We'll Meet Again, the Germans had Lili Marleen, and the French had J'attendrai.

French heartthrob Jean Sablon sang J'attendrai, I Will Wait. The backing was by Wahlberg's orchestra. Dream a little dream of me.

Ella Fitzgerald vocal with Louis Armstrong trumpet and vocal brought us Fabian Andre's Dream a Little Dream of Me. This would probably be Isaac Newton's advice.

Don't Sit Under the Apple Tree by the American songwriter Sam Stepped was performed by Philip Sammets and the Mellotones. And we're going to close the program for today with a macabre dance.

We concluded with Danse Macabre by Camille Saint-Saëns. The Slovak Radio Symphony Orchestra was conducted by Keith Clark. This is Terry Hughes inviting you to join us again, Monday to Friday, for further light classics, music from the shows and melodies in the Village Music Hour.

Hello, Ross Sadler. Welcome to this edition of the Bandstand Collection. It's been a while since we had a program with a colour theme, and so I thought that today was just the day. The colour I've chosen is blue. I should make it clear that I'm not doing a program about the musical form known as the blues. Rather, I'm talking about the colour blue, so let's call our program Singular Blue. Probably the best way to start is with Carl King's march, True Blue, which by the way has nothing to do with the popular song, which it predates by many years. To play the original True Blue, the All-American Band.

While we're in a marching mood, let's turn to Hubert Bath's March Out of the Blue. To play it, we have the Western Band of the RAF.

Blue is a very popular colour with flags. I've no idea how many flags there are with blue on them, but quite a few, including our own, also feature red and white as well. This brings me to the Red, White and Blue March. This march has quite a history. Upon his return home to Kansas following the American Civil War, bandsman Richard Redfield formed the Humboldt Brass Band in the spring of 1866. The band's handwritten part books survive to this day, and amongst these is the Red, White and Blue March. We hear it performed by the Vintage Brass Band of Springfield, Illinois, a group founded in 2009 under the artistic direction of R. Todd Cranson, and dedicated to performing music of 19th century America.

blue was also a part of the Confederate flag, and so we find mention of the color amongst the music of the American Civil War. Here's Denver Brass with Dixie and the Bonnie Blue Flag.

To bring the first half of our program to an end, we have the Williams Ferry Band with the traditional Irish tune, The Boys in Blue.

You're listening to the Bandstand Collection, and our program today is entitled Singular Blue. We're looking at music that makes reference in one way or another to the color blue. Now, the person who didn't make reference to the color blue was Johann Strauss II. Nobody quite knows where the name Blue Danube came from. It was certainly not in the original words, and Strauss did not give his waltz a name. But Blue Danube it became, and a later set of words did contain reference to the Blue Danube. There have been many purely orchestral arrangements and also ones for brass band. Here's how the waltz sounds in the hands of the Sellers Engineering Band.

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The Corey Band brought to an end this edition of the Bandstand Collection with Sandy Smith's arrangement of Miss Blue Bonnet by Frank Simon.

and sweet Lucretia, so young and gay. What scandalous doings in the ruins of Paris?

Still she be cruising that amusing Ponte Vecchio. Where is Fedora, the wild virago? It's lucky I missed her gangster sister.

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You can snuggle up to your cash register. It's a little lumpy, but it rings.

a march called Bullets and Bayonets by John Philip Sousa, and played by the Eastman Wind Ensemble, conducted by Frederick Fennell.

The March of the Belgian Paratroops by Les Mans, and played by the Marine Band of the Royal Netherlands Navy, conducted by First Lieutenant H.C. van Lynschoten. Now, we have the Virtuoso Brass Band of Great Britain, conducted by Harry Mortimer, and he conducts an arrangement by Frank Wright of the overture to the opera Le Roi d'Ys, The King of Ys, by Lalo.

The Overture to the Opera The King of Ys by Lalo, arranged by Frank Wright and played by the Virtuoso Brass Band of Great Britain, conducted by Harry Mortimer. Now we have one of the most famous of Russian marches. It's called The Slav Woman's Farewell, written in 1912 by Vasily Agapkin, who at that time was a staff trumpeter in a cavalry regiment.

The band of the Royal Swedish Army, conducted by Mats Janhagen, played The Slav Woman's Farewell by Vasily Agapkin, and follows it with a march by a man known as Sweden's March King, Sam Rydberg, who died in 1956. His march called Nordiska Spelen, or Nordic Games.

That was called Nordic Games, composed by a gentleman, as I mentioned, who was known as Sweden's March King. His name was Sam Rydberg, and played by the band of the Royal Swedish Army, conducted by Mats Janhagen.

A couple of centuries ago in Europe, no matter how small the princely residence, they had to have their harmony music, particularly if the princely purse couldn't rise to a full orchestra but could afford a wind band. There's no problem finding people to play the instruments, as they were needed anyway for

and musical plays. And so by catering to these requests, the ensembles often became a highly respected part of cultural life. Even behind monastery walls, harmony music was carefully cultivated, and the Augustine monks in Altbrunn were particularly good at it. Rossini was their favourite composer, and here adapted for winds is the overture to Rossini's farce, L'Inganno Felice, sometimes rather awkwardly translated as The Happy Stratagem.

the overture to L'Inganno Felice by Rossini, adapted for winds and played by Consortium Classicum. For lovers of harmony music, the monks of Altibrunn left behind an impressive collection of musical scores. Their abbot made sure that there was no shortage of scores for both musicians and skilled arrangers, and the collection was constantly enlarged. In fact, in order to be accepted into the monastery, you generally had to show that you were a competent musician. We can't talk about harmony music without mentioning Josef Tribunsee from Bohemia. He was an oboist with the Imperial Harmony and was also a well-respected composer. Following in the footsteps of Weber, Tribunsee later went to Prague to work as a conductor and director of the Prague Opera. From his concertino for piano and wind ensemble, this is the Minuet.

The Minuet from Trebon says Concertino in E-flat for piano and wind ensemble. Pianist Silke Affenhaus and the wind soloists of the German Chamber Philharmonic. In 1865, a few months before Suppé's operetta, The Beautiful Galatea, was due to open in Vienna, Offenbach's Beautiful Helen, La Belle Hélène, opened in the same city. Because the titles were so similar, Suppé insisted on the greatest secrecy, but he needn't have worried. His new operetta was a triumph. Not that there was anything new about the storyline. The Roman poet Ovid had already told the story of the legendary Greek king Pygmalion, who fell in love with a statue he had sculpted himself. Suppé's librettist Henrion followed the storyline. The king is a sculptor called Pygmalion, and the statue has the name Galatea. He called the servant Ganymede and the rich arts patron Midas or Midas, all well-known names from Greek mythology. As in the old legend, Pygmalion falls in love with his own creation and asks the god Venus to bring his stone beauty to life. Pygmalion gets his wish, but it brings him nothing but frustration. Galatea, the adored one, proves herself to be a faithless tease who flirts shamelessly with Ganymede, accepts presents from Midas without a word of gratitude, and makes Pygmalion her personal slave. In desperation, Pygmalion begs the gods to turn the unprincipled young woman back to stone. He then sells her to Midas for a good price. On the opening night, both the critics and the public were delighted with the work, and this drinking song was a particular favourite.

The drinking song from Supé's operetta, The Beautiful Galatea. We heard vocal soloists with the State Orchestra of the Rhenish Philharmonic, conducted by Thomas Eitler. That opening was 1865. In the autumn of 1868, the Wiener Männergesangverein, or Vienna Men's Choral Society, celebrated the 25th anniversary of its founding with several concerts. And on the evening of the 12th of October, a charity Liedertafel was given in Vienna. Johann Strauss, who together with other famous musicians such as Franz Liszt, Richard Wagner and Anton Rubinstein, was made an honorary member of the association on the occasion of this Silver Jubilee. He contributed to the Liedertafel a new polka, aptly titled Sängerlust, Singer's Joy.

And that was Singelust, a polka by Johann Strauss the Younger, his Opus 328, played by the Slovak State Philharmonic Orchestra, conducted by Christian Polak. Well, now we're going all romantic with Nemorino's Romance from The Elixir of Love by Donizetti. Donizetti was remarkable for the incredible speed at which he worked. From 1822 until 1830, he composed no fewer than 33 operas, and in the following 8 years, another 25. In this aria, Nemorino realizes that Adina loves him after all. He notices her tears when he says he's about to leave.

Down her cheek, a secret tear. And that came from The Elixir of Love by Donizetti. We heard Luciano Pavarotti and the English Chamber Orchestra conducted by Richard Bonning. At the end of 1776, Mozart composed three masses, one after the other. They became K257, 258, and 259. The first one is known as the Credo Mass. But before the Credo is this very powerful Gloria, conducted by Sir Colin Davis.

That was the Gloria from the Credo Mass, a Mass in C by Mozart, K257. We heard the John Aldous Choir and the London Symphony Orchestra, conducted by Sir Colin Davis. Josef Lanner composed a march for the 2nd Viennese Citizens' Regiment, which was immediately a big hit. But the composer felt it sounded a bit too aggressive for the dance floor. The problem was easily solved, however. He simply speeded the whole thing up and presented it to the dancing public as the Tarantelle Gallop. It was a good way to end the night's entertainment.

the Tarantelle Gallop, composed by Josef Lammer and played by the Viennese Johann Strauss Orchestra, conducted by Willy Boskovsky.

During his short life, Schubert received practically no critical acclaim. Dogged by ill health, he died in poverty at the age of 31. The majority of his music was written with almost no hope of it being performed in public, and a lot of it he never heard played in any shape or form. His famous military march was written for the piano rather than a military band, but here it is in an orchestral arrangement for Camerata Bern.

Military March No. 1 by Schubert was played by Camerata Bern. Schubert worked in such obscurity that his application for the position of assistant court Kapellmeister was turned down on the grounds that nobody had heard of him or his music. One of the many musicians who helped eventually to bring his music into the public domain was Johann Strauss the Younger. Not only did Strauss often include recent music in his concerts, we know from his letters that when playing with friends for pleasure, he liked to select works by the great masters such as Beethoven, Mozart, and Schubert. Compared to someone like Schubert, Strauss's own career looks like one long success story. But even he had his setbacks. It's often forgotten that of the 16 operettas Strauss composed, only three were truly successful in their day. One of his lesser-known efforts was The Queen's Lace Handkerchief, composed in 1880. It went down well on the first night, but faded slowly into oblivion. Few songs have survived, but here's one of them called The Fairy Tale Town in the Danube Valley. It's sung by Heinz Hopper.

the fairy tale town in the Danube Valley. And that came from the operetta The Queen's Lace Handkerchief by Strauss. Heinz Hopper and the Graunke Symphony Orchestra, conducted by Karl Michalski. The cool, reserved, and somewhat eccentric Brahms from North Germany made Vienna his second home. He made friends with Viennese musicians, Johann Strauss the Younger among them, and in his work made concessions to the city's musical fads and fashions. The waltz was, of course, the all-pervasive fashion, and a Hungarian sound was extremely popular. Brahms' Hungarian dances are the most obvious example, but the Hungarian influence can also be heard in other compositions, even in the last movement of his violin concerto. It's played by Ulf Hölscher and the Northwest German Radio Symphony Orchestra under Klaus Tennstedt.

And that was the last movement from the Brahms Violin Concerto, played by Ulf Hilscher and the Northwest German Radio Symphony Orchestra, conducted by Klaus Tennstedt. Now, an old Viennese polka, Eisele und Beisele Sprunge. The two characters, Baron Eisele and his servant Beisele, first appeared in the light-hearted news sheet Fliegländer Blätter, founded in Munich in 1844. These comic strip characters were so successful that somebody came up with the idea of turning them into a live touring comedy act that eventually reached Vienna. A ball was held in their honour, and to mark the occasion, the senior Strauss composed this polka. It's played by Gidon Kramer and friends.

That was the polka Einsiedler und Beinsiedler Sprünge by the Senior Strauss. Next we have a gypsy melody. A couple of centuries ago, Haydn heard a gypsy ensemble, made a note of their melody, and arranged it for his harpsichord and other instruments. The leader of the ensemble Bella Musica of Vienna, Michael Dietrich, has made a new arrangement of Haydn's score for his orchestra, and just for good measure, has added a genuine gypsy dulcimer or cymbalum.

that was a Gypsy Melody, arranged by Haydn, further arranged by Michael Dietrich for his Bella Musica of Vienna.

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I was more selfish and crabby than a shellfish. Oh dear, it's queer what love can do. I'd give all my possessions

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Take my $5, take my coats and collars, take my heart that hollers, hey.

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I've got two lips that care for mating, therefore waiting just will not do. Take my $5, take my coats and collars, take my heart that hollers, everything I've got belongs to you. I've got $5, I've got $5, I've got $5, who'll make it 10, who'll make it 20, but I've got $5 and it all belongs to you. I've got two lips that care for mating, therefore waiting just will not do. Take my $5, take all my coats and collars, take my

Bright opening to Jazz Tonight. The tune was Yammer Yammer Man. It was played by the Al Capone Memorial Jazz Band, alias the Don Gibson Gang, recording made in 1973.

Clarinet Marmalade composition by Larry Shields and Henry Regas in 1918. It was Acker Bilk with Ken Collier's jazz band Acker Bilk on clarinet, Ken Collier the leader, and on cornet off their album Together Again, a recording made in 1985. Loveless Love from Billie Holiday.

0: from lovely slow.
1: Music from Kate Sobrano now. Yeah, yeah, Kate Sobrano and her septet. It featured Kate and Stuart Speed on vocal and Robert Burke sax with Philip with Burke Phillips on guitar.

Oh, yes, Kate Sobrano with Yeah, Yeah. And a correction there, it was in actual fact Philip Sobrano on guitar.

Dr. Jazz, a composition by King Oliver and Walter Rose, Melrose in 1926. The band was the Illawarra Jazz Gang, featuring Ian Feather on trumpet and Don Parry on clarinet. It came off an Australian Jazz Museum compilation, Rare Acetates from the 1940s, the best of Elmer and Zenith recordings. And this was a recording made in Sydney in 1949. Old Kentucky Home.

My Old Kentucky Home from the Boston Boys came off their 2010 album American Salute. Smoky Mokes, that was a composition by Abe Holtzman in 1899. It is a cakewalk and two-step and is going to be played by Bruno's Saloon Band featuring Chris Herman on cornet and violin and Peter Mattei on piano. Comes off the album Full House Dixie. It was a double LP actually from 1973, and it came from the library of Chris and Rolf, avid listeners to Jazz Tonight. So here we go then, Smoky Mokes.

Smoky Mokes from Bruno's Salon Band off their album Full House Dixie. So that was kicking along pretty well. And just a little footnote to the tune I played before, My Old Kentucky Home. The original title of the song was Poor Uncle Tom Goodnight. And the tune is the state song for Kentucky. Just thought I'd throw that in. So as we move along, this is music from Stephen Grant. Stephen on cornet, and I believe the piano player is Paul Martin. The tune is Some of These Days, a composition by Shelton Brooks, which was published in 1910.

Some of these days. MBS Light Digital presents Jazz Tonight from 10 p.m. to midnight every night of the week. 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

0: Steamboat Days by Clarence Williams's Washboard Band. Clarence Williams on piano, Ed Allen on cornet, Benny Moten on clarinet, and Floyd Casey was the washboard player, a recording made in New York in 1927.
1: This is the Stuyvesant Casino in New York, where Bunk Johnson's New Orleans band is recording for V-Discs.

Great music there from Bunk Johnson and his New Orleans Jazz Band, I Can't Escape From You. It featured Bunk Johnson on trumpet, Jim Robinson on trombone, George Lewis on clarinet, Red Jones on drums, and the band was a whole septet, a recording made in New York City in 1946. Minnie the Moocher from Cab Calloway.

Minnie the Moocher by Cab Calloway and his orchestra. He was the vocalist and the director. It came off his album Cab Calloway Jitterbug, recording from New York in 1931. And he was involved in the composition of the tune along with Mills and Gaskell. And a moocher is one who exploits the generosities of others.

That's it. That man from Caro Emerald came off her album Caro Emerald Deleted Scenes from the Cutting Room Floor, going back to 2010 for that one. More Australian music. This is Ice Cream, or the full title, Ice Cream and You Scream, We Will All Scream for Ice Cream. It was a composition that was published in 1927. And tonight you have an Australian band. This is Warwick Dyer and his Bacchalanians. Ice Cream.

Going to play for you now Dippermouth Blues, another Australian band, Cy Watts and his jazz man. And just for your interest, Cy's full name is Cyril Francis Watts. This is a composition Louis Armstrong released it in 1923. Yeah, and it was this recording by Cy was made in Melbourne in 1950. Dippermouth Blues.

That was a tune entitled Nicodemus and His Banjo. It was published in 1899. It was a composition by Almond Ascher, Harold Fabricant at the piano, off his album A Well Furnished House, Volume 20, Some Cakewalks. He recorded that in 2006.

That was Kansas City Torch by Harry Herschel. And the band was the Castle Jazz Band. The vocalist was Monty Ballou. And the album was the Castle Jazz Band recording made in Portland in 1949.

Maryland goes back quite a way. The lyrics were by James Randall in 1861 and music by Melchior Frank in 1615. The Crane River Jazz Band featured Ken Colley on trumpet and Monty Sunshine on clarinet. A recording they made, haven't got a year for that one. But we'll move on. This is music by Dave Ruffner coming up after this. Every Saturday morning from 9 a.m. to midday, MBS Light Digital presents Saturday Swing and Big Band program, where you shall hear such bands as Glenn Miller, Count Basie, Duke Ellington and many more. This program is streamed by mbslight.com.au. And you're listening to Jazz Tonight with Terry Piper as I continue on with some more great jazz music. This is a tune by Dave Ruffner. He's the trombone player and the leader. The tune is Down Home Rag, a composition by Mr. Sweetman in 1913.

Down Home Rag by Dave Ruffner off his album Dixieland Trombone. And the front line was Dave Ruffner on trombone, Forrest Helmick on trumpet, and Nathan Kettner on clarinet.

Ago, some more fine playing from the Crane River Jazz Band, that time with a tune, After Dark, that they recorded in 1972.

It was a tune called Duff Campbell's Revenge. That was by the Dutch Swing College Band, and it was off their album At Its Best, and it came out in back in those days, which was when this was published and released in 1985 on a stereo cassette. 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

Baby Doll from the Golden Eagle Jazz Band, and the vocalist was there was the great Chris Norris off their album Morocco Blues that was recorded in LA in 1988. MBS Light Digital presents Jazz Tonight every night from 10 p.m. to midnight. 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So, okay, so we've just heard Baby Doll. Now, I've been looking forward to play this one. This is a band from Melbourne. Off their album Early Years, 1961 to 63, it was a great time in Melbourne to be down there listening to the fine jazz live. So it's the Yarra Yarra New Orleans Jazz Band, featuring Judy Jux on vocal, the tune Walk Through the Valley, and it's referring to the Psalm 23:4. So sit back and listen to it. It's only 3 minutes, so but it's a great tune, and some fine vocals by Judy.

0: Well, we went right up to Noosa in Queensland for that one. The tune China Boy was by Winfrey and Boutelle. The tune is by the band The Jazz Factory, and it featured Greg Garrett on banjo. It's off their album from Noosa Heads Classic Jazz, a recording actually in Noosa. Okay, as we move along, this is a band back down in Melbourne. They're called the Hoodangers, and the tune Fidgety Feet was recorded by the original Dixieland Jazz Band back in 1918. The album is entitled Stor Fisk and Little Fisk, which is Danish for big fish and small fish. This was, in fact, a recording made in Denmark in 2005.
1: One, two, one, two.

Fidgety Feet by the Hoodangers, a great Melbourne band. Something a little different. This is a tune called I Hate a Man Like You. It was written by Jelly Roll Morton, and it's a song by the Jake Leg Jug Band, recording made in 2017.

Well, I hope you enjoyed that great bit of music from the Jake Legg Jug Band. I'll just give you a rundown on the personnel. Duncan Wilcox on double bass, Neil Hulls on guitar. It featured Liam Ward on harmonica and jug. Toby Wilson was on banjo, dobro and stomp box. And last up, but not least, Sarah Miller was the vocalist, and she does also play the washboard. So it's a nice album, that. I'll be playing more of that in future programs. But in the meantime, I have a double play for you by the Harlem Hamfats. First off with Keep It Swingin' Round and Round.

Keep It Swinging, Round and Round by the Harlem Hamfats, a recording they made in Chicago in 1936. It featured Herb Moran on trumpet, and it also featured Joe McCoy on guitar and vocal. From the same band, off their Volume 3, this is You Got to Go When the Wagon Comes. This was a recording made in New York City in 1938.

It was again the Harlem Hamfats, as I mentioned, but the tune there was Keep It Swingin' Round and Round, recording made in Chicago 1936, and it was also Herb Moran on trumpet and vocal on that particular tune as well. We'll bring you back down to Melbourne for this next tune. Frank Johnson's Fabulous Dixielanders features Frank on trumpet and vocal, Ballin' the Jack.

Here we go. Ball on the Jack from Frank Johnston's fabulous Dixielanders. Just a footnote to the tune that I played before by the Harlem Hamfats. The tune was, in fact, Tempo de Bucket. And also to the Hamfats, the name Hamfats derives from early 20th century slang in which the word was used to designate something as second rate or a poor substitute. But I think after listening to those two tunes from the Hamfats, they were none of those. So a little bit of jazz piano ragtime. This is Jan Preston from Melbourne off her album The Cool Boogie Woogie. And that's the name of the tune as well. It features, well, let's play it and I'll give you the lineup at the end.

The cool boogie-woogie Jan Preston at the piano, Nigel Masters upright bass and Ian Gilpin on drums. Well, it's been a pleasure having you in my company tonight, and I wrap up the program here with my last tune by the Three Jolly Miners, and the tune is Fireworks.

On behalf of the Jazz Tonight team, this is Terry Piper saying good night and thank you for listening. I invite you to tune in to Jazz Tonight at the same time every night so you can just keep on jazzin'.

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my friends, how could any pool table ever hope to compete with the gold trombone? 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

City's gonna have a boys band, as sure as the Lord made little green apples, and that band's gonna be in uniform. Johnny, Willie, Teddy, Fred. And you'll see the glitter of crashing cymbals, and you'll hear the thunder of rolling drums, the shimmer of trumpets, ta-ta-da! And you'll feel something akin to the electric thrill I once enjoyed from Gilmore, Liberati, Pat Conway, The Great Creator, W.C. Handy, and John Philip Sousa all came to town on the very same historic day. 76 trombones led the big parade, with 110 cornets close at hand. They were followed by rows and rows of the finest virtuosos, the cream of every famous band. 76 trombones caught the morning sun, with 110 cornets right behind. There were more than

Hello, Ross Sadler, and thanks for having just joined us for this edition of Vienna and Beyond. The theme for my program today is a time-honored one. Ever felt the world has passed you by? But this isn't a program about composer wants a wife or married at first music lesson. Rather, it's about general recognition, and I'm going to start with a song by Mozart.

Mozart's Das Walschen, performed by Elisabeth Schwarzkopf and Walter Gieseking. Something of a shy violet himself was Josef Eibler. He was a friend of both Mozart and Haydn, even helping nurse Mozart through his final illness. The overture we're about to hear dates from 1804, but we know nothing as to the reason for its composition. Michael Hofstetter conducts the Geneva Chamber Orchestra.

Josef Eibler's 1804 Overture from the Geneva Chamber Orchestra under Michael Hofstadter. Well, if there was a character in opera who thought the world had passed him by, it has to be Faust. Of all the Faust operas and dramatic cantatas, the one that's least known today has to be that of Louis Spohr. Here's Michael Wehr as Faust, with Love is the Delicate Blossom.

Faust's first aria from Faust by Luis Bohr came to us from baritone Michael Veer and the Bielefeld Philharmonic Orchestra conducted by Jeffrey Mohl. You're listening to Vienna and Beyond. Our program today is entitled, Ever Felt the World Has Passed You By? If anyone had feelings of this kind, it would have to be Carl Michael Ziehrer. For decades, he had played a very definite second fiddle to the Strauss family. In 1909, Emperor Franz Joseph finally appointed him as Imperial Court Ball Director.

Philip Boskovsky conducted the Vienna Philharmonic Orchestra in the waltz Hereinspaziert by Karl Michael Ziehrer. Of the Jewish operetta composers who were forced to flee Europe during the Third Reich, Bruno Gronach-Stetten must have felt particularly as though the world had passed him by.

Spiel kleiner Jazz from Der Orlov by Bruno Granik-Stetten was sung by Rudolf Schock and Erika Kurt, bringing to an end this edition of Vienna and Beyond.

0: That was just a little bit of the waltz for guitar by Antonio Lauro, titled Maria Luisa. It was played by Adam Holzman. 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
1: BBC News with Moira Alderson. Oil prices have fallen by about 5% after two senior US officials again talked up the possibility of a diplomatic breakthrough to reopen the Strait of Hormuz. The Secretary of State Marco Rubio and the Treasury Secretary Scott Bessent expressed hopes that a deal might be done in a couple of days. Iran says that talks with Oman on a new mechanism for vessels going through the strait have been positive. Shaima Khalil has more details.
2: The potential agreement with Oman would give Iran control or partial control of shipping in the Strait of Hormuz, and they would literally be paid for it. It doesn't matter how you label it, whether it's tolls or whether it's service fees, Iran would be paid for that. And Marco Rubio himself had said this would set a dangerous precedent, that they would not, the U.S. would not accept this. So it would be interesting to see what Iran and Oman take back to the United States.
1: An Indian merchant ship has come under attack in the Red Sea off the coast of Yemen. India's shipping minister said the ship capsized and sank after being hit by a projectile. The Yemeni Coast Guard rescued the crew of 14, most of them Indian nationals. President Zelensky has accused Russian soldiers of taking pleasure in killing people after footage emerged which showed a Ukrainian market trader being chased by a drone. The 52-year-old was selling vegetables in Kherson. He survived but suffered shrapnel wounds. Here's our diplomatic correspondent, Paul Adams.
3: Since the city of Kherson in southern Ukraine was liberated in 2022, it has been constantly targeted in this way. And there is just ample evidence that the Russians, who are just across the river, send these drones over the river. They have cameras on them so they can see what they're doing. And in this video, you see a drone literally chasing this man. He's called Yuri, from one side of his van to the other and back again. There is absolutely no doubt that he is being tormented by this thing.
1: The head of the Russian Orthodox Church, Patriarch Kirill, has been criticised for saying that Russia's nuclear weapons were a sign of God's grace and mercy. Our global affairs reporter, Paul Moss, has more.
4: Patriarch Kirill described nuclear weapons as the shield of our homeland, and speaking at a sermon at a convent, he implied they'd been created with the assistance of a Russian saint. The leader of the Russian Orthodox Church is known for his pro-military stance, but the Moscow Komsomolets newspaper said his latest remarks represented a shift for the church and its morals. The paper normally supports the Kremlin and Kremlin allies, but its columnist argued that by the patriarch's logic, God must have bestowed his grace on the United States first, as they got the bomb before Russia did.
1: Paul Moss reporting. World News from the BBC. Police in Libya say a large number of inmates have broken out of a prison in a town west of the capital, Tripoli. The town, Suman, has also seen clashes between armed groups and the security forces, as has a neighbouring town, Zawiya. The police have not said how many people escaped from the Suman jail. Officials in California say a deadly fire in the Los Angeles area in 2025 was caused by sparks from an out-of-use transmission tower owned by the regional power company Southern California Edison. A joint report from the LA County Fire Department and Cal Fire concluded an electrical discharge has ejected hot particles onto dry vegetation, starting the destructive Eaton Fire in the suburb of Altadena. The fire raged for nearly a month, killing 19 people. Guatemala has raised its alert level after the Fuego volcano erupted, spewing lava and plumes of ash. Nearly 1,000 people who live on the volcano's slopes have left their homes. Guatemala has undergone several mass evacuations in recent years as it experiences regular seismic and volcanic activity. The unlikely breakout star of the Men's Football World Cup, Cape Verde's goalkeeper Vozinha, has officially joined Chile's most decorated football club, Colo-Colo, in Santiago. He was greeted by crowds of fans in Santiago's airport on his arrival earlier this week. The club will open its stadium on Wednesday for a special event to welcome him. During his opening press conference, Vozinha said he always felt that he would play for a big team.
5: I think the decision to join Colo-Colo was very clear, because despite always playing in smaller competitions and leagues for clubs that weren't very big, deep down I always knew. I told myself that I was a player for a big club. So when Colo-Colo came along, the biggest club in Chile, there were no doubts.
1: That's the latest. BBC News.
0: 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The time is just after 6 minutes past seven. Weather updates are sponsored by the annual 4MBS coach trip to Shambhala Estate on Tambourine Mountain for the Southern Cross Soloist Chamber Music Festival on Sunday, the 16th of August. 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And the weather for today, issued earlier this morning by the Bureau of Meteorology. It's a similar forecast for all our listening areas, Brisbane, Ipswich, the Gold Coast and the Sunshine Coast. There's been a chance of fog early this morning, but it's probably clearing by now. Mostly sunny afternoon with light winds. 25 the maximum in Brisbane, 26 in Ipswich, 25 on the Gold Coast and 23 on the Sunshine Coasts. Winds for Moreton Bay, winds variable below 10 knots, becoming north to northeasterly, 10 to 15 knots in the late afternoon, then becoming north to northwesterly, about 10 knots in the late evening. Seas below 1 metre and the weather sunny on the bay. The next few days, partly cloudy tomorrow with a maximum of 24. 24 also on Friday and Saturday, but sunny. Welcome to the second hour of Daybreak Classics. I'm Anne Tanner. We start with music by Mendelssohn. This is from his oratorio Elijah. Two excerpts. There's a trio, Lift Thine Eyes, and then He Watching Over Israel, the chorus. We hear the three sopranos in the trio, Barbara Bonney, Henrietta Schellenberg, and Marietta Simpson, with the Atlanta Symphony Orchestra and chorus conducted by Robert Shaw.

0: Excerpts from Mendelssohn's Elijah. We heard the trio, Lift Thine Eyes, with Barbara Bonney, Henrietta Schellenberg and Marietta Simpson, and then the chorus, He Watching Over Israel, with the Atlanta Symphony Orchestra and chorus conducted by Robert Shaw. And it's almost 14 minutes past seven.
1: Celebrate the centenary of an Australian icon at Redland Performing Arts Centre. Experience dazzling arias, breathtaking virtuosity, and the music that made Dame Joan Sutherland an operatic legend in Opera Queensland's Nothing Like a Dame on

That was music by Gottfried Heinrich Stölzel from his concerto in D. We heard the first movement played by Maurice André, trumpet, with the English Chamber Orchestra, conducted by Sir Charles Mackerras. It's 18 minutes past seven. And also music by Bach's eldest son, Wilhelm Friedemann Bach. He composed quite a bit of music, and among them, six duets for two flutes. We're going to hear flute and oboe in this one. It's the duet number 3 in E-flat. Wolfgang Schulz is the flautist, Hans-Jörg Schellenberger playing the oboe.

That was a duet by Wilhelm Friedemann Bach from a set of six for two flutes, but we heard a flute and an oboe. It was a duet number 3 in E-flat, played by Wolfgang Schulz, flute, and Hans-Jörg Schellenberger, oboe. It's almost 22 minutes past 7.

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1: 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This is music by Dvořák from his quintet for piano, two violins, viola and cello. We'll hear the third movement, it's a scherzo, and it's played by Menahem Pressler, piano with the Emerson String Quartet.

That was the third movement from the string, the quintet for piano and two violins, viola and cello, by Dvorak. We heard Menahem Pressler piano with the Emerson String Quartet. It's almost 28 minutes past seven, and just before Music Diary, we've got time for Elena Kachanin's Alexander Rag, played by Ian Munro.

That was The Alexander Rag by Elena Katz-Chernan. Ian Munro was the pianist. And it's almost 29 minutes to 8 and time for Music Diary. The Bach Academy Australia, along with Miriam Allen, soprano, Dan Walker, tenor, narrator, and Christopher Allen, baritone, will perform selected works by Bach and the Sinfonia in D minor by W.F. Bach at the City Tabernacle Church, Spring Hill, this evening at 7:30. 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Organist Otto Puktajevits will perform selected Latvian compositions, including works by Vasks, Jermaks, Zemaris and Dambis, at the church in Passage Street, Cleveland, on Sunday afternoon at 2 o'clock. For details, call 3286-5627. 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The Lark with Ensemble Trivium will include the string quartet number 5 in D, The Lark by Haydn, and works by Bradshaw and Prokofiev at Elm House, Mount Glorious, on Sunday afternoon at 3 o'clock. For details, call 0466-188-899. That's 0466-188-899. Further details of events mentioned in the Music Diary, as well as events further ahead, can be found on our website for mps.com.au, where you can book online for selected performances, including the third in the Adonai and Hooper concert series at the 4MBS Performance Studio on Sunday, the 16th of this month. And now we come to the last half hour of Daybreak Classics on 4MBS and MBS Lite, with the time approaching 26 minutes to 8. Starting with music from Delibes' opera Lakmé. This is the Flower Duet with Joan Sutherland and Jan Babier, with the National Orchestra of Monte Carlo Opera, conducted by Richard Bonning.

0: The Flower Duet from Lakme by Dalib, sung by Joan Sutherland and Jane Barbier with the National Orchestra of Monte Carlo Opera, conducted by Richard Bonning. It's almost 20 minutes to 8.
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That was the Etude in C minor, Opus 10, number 2, the Revolutionary Etude by Chopin. Jean-Yves Thibaudet was the pianist. It's 17 minutes to 8, and now some music from Faust by Gounod.

excerpts from the ballet music from Faust by Gounod, played by the Czechoslovak Radio Symphony Orchestra Bratislava, conducted by Andrei Lenar.

0: Prepare for a night of celebration as Opera Queensland pays tribute to the astonishing Dame Joan Sutherland in their upcoming studio series recital. Coloratura soprano Alexandra Flood will perform arias and works made famous by La Stupenda herself, alongside flautist Jonathan Henderson and pianist Vachi Ambadzian. Don't miss this intimate recital honouring the centenary of one of Australia's greatest operatic legends. Three performances only, showing at Redlands Performing Arts Centre on the 20th of August and Opera Queensland Studio in South Bank on the 21st and 22nd of August. Book now at oq.com.au, a station sponsor.
1: Some music now by Jean-Marie Leclerc. This is from his concerto for flute, string orchestra and continuo, played by Jean-Pierre Rampal with the Jean-François Chamber Orchestra.

Music by Jean-Marie Leclerc. This concerto for flute, string, orchestra and continuo in C, played by, or the one movement of it, played by Jean-Pierre Rompal with the Jean-François Payard Chamber Orchestra, with Jean-François Payard conducting. Another music by Germaine Taillefer, a waltz.

That was a brilliant waltz by Germain Taillefer from a set of two waltzes. It was played by piano duettists Philippe Corret and Edouard Exergent. It's 4:08, and my last piece of music is by Offenbach, excerpts from Gaieté Parisienne.

Excerpts from Gaiety Parisienne by Offenbach, played by the Monte Carlo Philharmonic Orchestra, conducted by Manuel Rosenthal. And that's all from me. I'm Anne Tanner, but stay tuned to 4MBS and MBS Light throughout the day. Mia McCrossan will be here for Light and Bright on 4MBS after the news. And our musician of the day today is Kenneth McKellar, the tenor. 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

0: BBC News with Roisin Hasty. An Indian merchant ship has come under attack in the Red Sea off the coast of Yemen. The foreign ministry in Delhi condemned the attack and said the targeting of commercial shipping in the region had to stop. Here's our North America correspondent, Sharma Khalil.
1: India's shipping minister said the commercial vessel sank in the Red Sea after being hit by a projectile. He added that the Yemeni Coast Guard rescued all 14 crew members, most of them Indian nationals. Yemen's transportation ministry accused the country's Iran-backed Houthi movement of carrying out the attack using an explosive-laden boat. There's been no comment from the group. Red Sea traffic off the coast of Yemen has been disrupted by the Houthis, who've threatened to blockade Saudi exports through the crucial Bab el-Mandeb Strait. The move has expanded the U.S.-Iran conflict, which has already choked oil supplies through the Strait of Hormuz.
0: The mayor of Kyiv says the Ukrainian capital has come under attack from Russian ballistic missiles. Witnesses reported explosions in Kyiv shortly after midnight local time on Wednesday, after Ukraine's air force detected several incoming missiles. Some reports say infrastructure and warehouses in the capital are among the targets. President Zelensky has accused Russian soldiers of taking pleasure in killing people after footage emerged which showed a Ukrainian market trader being chased by a drone. The 52-year-old survived but suffered shrapnel wounds. Here's our diplomatic correspondent, Paul Adams.
2: Since the city of Kherson in southern Ukraine was liberated in 2022, it has been constantly targeted in this way. And there is just ample evidence that the Russians, who are just across the river, send these drones over the river. They have cameras on them so they can see what they're doing. And in this video, you see a drone literally chasing this man. He's called Yuri, from one side of his van to the other and back again. There is absolutely no doubt that he is being tormented by this thing.
0: The head of the Russian Orthodox Church, Patriarch Kirill, has been criticized for saying that Russia's nuclear weapons were a sign of God's grace and mercy. Paul Moss reports.
3: Patriarch Kirill described nuclear weapons as the shield of our homeland, and speaking at a sermon at a convent, he implied they'd been created with the assistance of a Russian saint. The leader of the Russian Orthodox Church is known for his pro-military stance, but the Moscow Komsomolets newspaper said his latest remarks represented a shift for the church and its morals. The paper normally supports the Kremlin and Kremlin allies, but its columnist argued that by the patriarch's logic, God must have bestowed his grace on the United States first, as they got the bomb before Russia did.
0: World News from the BBC. The FIFA president, Gianni Infantino, has called senior leaders of football's world governing body to an executive meeting in Morocco on Wednesday. It comes after another day of fierce criticism of the president and his now scrapped plan to sell stakes in the World Cup and other tournaments to private investors. Officials in California say a deadly fire in the Los Angeles area last year was caused by sparks from an out-of-use transmission tower. A joint report from the LA County Fire Department and CAL FIRE concluded that an electrical discharge had ejected hot particles onto dry vegetation, starting the destructive Eaton fire in the suburb of Altadena. The fire raged for nearly a month, killing 19 people. Guatemala has raised its alert level after the Fuego volcano erupted, spewing lava and plumes of ash. Nearly 1,000 people who live on the volcano's slopes have left their homes. The Fuego volcano is located less than 100 kilometers from Guatemala City, but there's been no impact on the international airport so far. Guatemala has experienced regular seismic and volcanic activity in recent years. The unlikely breakout star of the Men's Football World Cup, Cape Verde's goalkeeper Vozinha, has officially joined Chile's most decorated football club, Colo-Colo. During his presentation in Santiago, Vozinha said he'd always felt he'd play for a big team. Temuskin Debasai reports.
4: Colo-Colo will hold a special event at their stadium on Wednesday to welcome their newest signing. Vozinha arrived in Chile earlier this week to a rapturous welcome by the Chilean club supporters at Santiago Airport. The 40-year-old became a social media sensation during the World Cup. His standout performances helped Cape Verde reach the knockout stage, losing narrowly to runners-up Argentina in the last 32. Cape Verde were also the only side that did not concede a goal against Spain, who went on to be crowned world champions.
0: BBC News.
5: That's brought our time to 6 minutes past 8 o'clock. Our next news bulletin will be at 9 o'clock this morning. It's now time for our weather update.

the sun flicks my eyes, it was all a pack of lies. I'm awake in a lonely room. I ain't gonna dream about her arms no more. I ain't gonna leave her alone.

A very good morning to you. Our program now is Morning Light. My name's Peter McDonald. Happy to join you for the next few hours as we reminisce with some of our favourite light classical music and light music. Starting off with some music from the golden age of light music, the 1950s, we're going to hear three pieces. First of all, we're going to take a brief Swiss holiday, bring plenty of cash. Then we'll have a Georgian rumba featuring the keyboard skills of Ivor Stanley. And finally, we'll swish back to Paris and have a bit of a wander under Paris skies.

Under Paris Skies, completing that little bracket of music from the golden age of light music. That was Hubert Girard and his orchestra, recorded in 1955 with Under Paris Skies. Prior to that, we heard the Georgian rumba, and the pianist on that occasion, my error before, was Dolores Ventura, and she was accompanied by Ivor Stanley, who composed the Georgian rumba. And we opened the bracket with A Swiss Holiday by Joe Lay, featuring the talents of Joe Lay and his orchestra, recorded in 1957. This is Morning Light. Meet me in St. Louis. Here's an instrumental version of The Trolley Song.

an arrangement for orchestra of the Trolley Song from Meet Me in St. Louis, the product of the work of Ralph Blaine and Hugh Edward Martin. That arrangement was by Conrad Salinger, and it was performed by the Boston Pops Orchestra. Their conductor on that occasion was John Williams. He became the 19th conductor of the Boston Pops in January 1980. He's perhaps the most sought-after composer of film music in the world.

The Carousel Orchestra, directed by Joseph Letour, played the Waltz Suite from Carousel, and that featured the orchestra from the original New York production of Carousel. Ah, Veronica, du Lenz ist da.

Kleine Melodie aus Wien, The Little Melody from Vienna. Robert Stolz was the conductor. He was the composer. The conductor was Horst Winter, the Vienna Ballroom Orchestra, and the vocals of Aldo von Pinelli. Prior to that, we heard Die Sinfonica with Veronica de Lenzister. Veronica, the spring is here. On Morning Light, here on MBS Light.

Oh My Beloved Papa, from Gianni Schicchi, an opera by Puccini. That was a version arranged for cello and orchestra and featured the cellist David Lowe. Now, we have a violinist by the name of Sally Cooper, and she's playing Gabriel's Oboe.

Sally says that's one of her favourite pieces. She's inspired by the version played by Yo-Yo Ma. She said, firstly, I play the gorgeous and famous melody. Then I play a counter melody as the oboe takes the main melody, ending then with the orchestra playing the main melody as my violin angelically soars high above to the heavens. Sally Cooper, and the oboist was Josh DeGraff, and it was a studio orchestra who accompanied Sally. That was from her album called Golden. Now, here's Liza with a Z.

Liza Minnelli sang This Heart of Mine, a tune by Harry Warren and Arthur Freed. The pianist accompanying Liza was Billy Stritch. Next up, we have music by Carl Jenkins.

Lacus Sereniatus, The Lake of Serenity, from Carl Jenkins' album Imagined Oceans. It's a realization of the 13 or 14 lakes and oceans that were imagined to exist on the moon by the early astronomers and given highly romantic Latin names. The performance was by the Carl Jenkins Ensemble, and they are conducted by Nick Pendlebury.

0: Prepare for a night of celebration as Opera Queensland pays tribute to the astonishing Dame Joan Sutherland in their upcoming studio series recital. Coloratura soprano Alexandra Flood will perform arias and works made famous by La Stupenda herself, alongside flautist Jonathan Henderson and pianist Vachi Ambadzian. Don't miss this intimate recital honouring the centenary of one of Australia's greatest operatic legends. 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

The Kyrie from the Nelson Mass by Haydn featured the Hungarian RTV chorus, the Nicholas Esterházy Symphonia, conducted by Bela Drahos, and I suspect the soprano was Victoria Lukianets. That was the Kyrie from the Nelson Mass.

A familiar tango there, Jealousy, as played by the curiously named Alfred House and his Large Tango Orchestra. I wonder whether they can only play large tangos or they're a large orchestra. Music now by Mozart, but not Wolfgang Amadeus Mozart, but Leopold Mozart. The third movement from the Trombone Concerto in G.

the third movement from Leopold Mozart's Trombone Concerto in G. The trombonist was Alain Trudel, and he was accompanied by the Northern Sinfonia, Alain Trudel conducting. Some opera now. Rossini, The Italian Girl in Algiers. This is the famous aria, Cruda Sorte, Cruel Fate, and it features the mezzo-soprano Marilyn Horne.